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I take a walking stick from my hotel. The ghost of Dirty Dick is still in search of Little Nell. 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